0: this heart of mine. 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I keep the ends out for the tie that binds. Because you're mine, I walk the line.
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Well, I what? 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I'm

0: 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They got a cheating heart, baby. It'll tell on you.
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Now Almighty God has called you, oh, so far away. 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And with your star shining through the dark and lonely night, to light the path and show the way that's right.

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Now, not many people actually knew you or understood how you felt. But just a song from you could make the coldest heart melt. Well, you're singing for God now, in his chorus in the sky. Buddy Holly, I'll always remember you with tears in my eyes.

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Keep wearing that big Stetson hat.

0: I'm gonna tell it like it is, son. I catch you messing around that woman of mine, I'm gonna lay one on you, man. You talking to the U.S. mayor.
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